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Belated happy birthday to Stevie Nicks. She celebrated her birthday yesterday. I'm sure she probably had a pretty good time. I'm not going to tell you how old she is because the gentleman doesn't tell, right? 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

0: 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It's Clint at the Bills Heating Studio coming your way at 9 o'clock tonight, School of Rock. It was this date in 2017 that we lost one of the most distinctive voices in rock and roll. I'll tell you who at 9 tonight, School of Rock. 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
3: 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They're located on Lincoln Way East in Mishawaka, 1 mile west of Capitol Avenue. On this date, 2017, Greg Allman, founding member of the Allman Brothers Band, died at the age of 69 at his home in Savannah, Georgia. Allman had suffered a recurrence of liver cancer from 5 years prior and died from complications of the disease. The band's main songwriter early on, Greg Allman, contributed compositions like Dreams and Whipping Post to the Allman Brothers repertoire. Both songs became staples of their live shows. 22-minute version of Whipping Post was a highlight of their acclaimed 1971 live album at the Fillmore East. It's the Allman Brothers Band, 97.7 ZOW. Class is dismissed.

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Tomorrow morning, 10 a.m., it's tickets to 10. Brad's got tickets to Get the Lead Out, a celebration of the mighty Zep. 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
2: 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You made my day.
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1: 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Oh, my gosh. Oh, my gosh.
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0: 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It's Clint and the Bill's Heating Studio Night Ranger hitting the road this summer, along with just about everybody else in classic rock and roll. And they're already adding dates to their tour. 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

0: Do you think you could do Brad King's job better than him? Well, guess what? 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

0: 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Clinton Bill's Heating Studio on the classic rock calendar. This date, 1977, the Sex Pistols released their controversial, now iconic punk rock anthem, God Save the Queen. 1963, the Free Will and Bob Dylan was released here in the U.S. Today's birthday, happy birthday to Susie Sue of Susie and the Banshees. She was born in 1957. Neil Finn of Crowded House was born on this date, 1958. And happy birthday, Sean Kinney of Alice in Chains, born on this date, 1966.
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0: 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It's Clint in the Bills Heating Studio. 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
1: 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Memorial Day came early. 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Jim is on site in Mishawaka.
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18: Mostly sunny today, highs in the upper 70s, winds at 10 miles per hour. Overnight, mostly clear, lows in the low to mid 50s, winds at 5 to 10 miles per hour. On Friday, mostly sunny, highs of around 80. I'm WSBT 22's weather forecaster, Aaron May.
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0: 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So your first word of the day on Power Up Thursday is high. H-I-G-H. High. As in the opposite of low. H-I-G-H. 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Once again, hi, H-I-G-H. 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
12: Mostly sunny today, highs in the upper 70s, winds at 10 miles per hour. Overnight, mostly clear, lows in the low to mid 50s, winds at 5 to 10 miles per hour. On Friday, mostly sunny, highs of around 80. I'm WSBT 22's weather forecast for Aaron May.
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16: Mostly sunny today, highs in the upper 70s, winds at 10 miles per hour. Overnight, mostly clear, lows in low to mid 50s, winds at 5 to 10 miles per hour. On Friday, mostly sunny, highs of around 80. I'm WSBT 22's weather forecaster Aaron May.
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3: 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Memorial Day came early. 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

0: got a pair of tickets. Forget the let out. Big thanks to Dick's Auto Parts. Looking for caller number 9. Hello, who's this?
1: Mary.
0: Well, you are caller number 9.
1: Oh, my gosh! Thank you so much!
0: You are very welcome. You got the tickets for Get the Let Out, a celebration of the mighty Zep, coming to Four Winds Casino, New Buffalo, on August 14th.
1: Oh, thank you so much. I'm excited.
0: You are very welcome. Tell everybody who just made you a winner.
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Like Roger Hoskins, he is our latest winner from Niles. So the word right now is fly, like fly away, F-L-Y. 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

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We are in for a long stretch of beautiful weather. Temps in the 70s to low 80s, sunny, no hint of rain for like the next 7 days.

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Believe it or not, we're just over a month away from the 4th of July. You got your plans yet? 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

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I love how Dee Snider is basically just quoting Niedermeyer from Animal House at the end of that song. 97-minute commercial-free classic rock block continues. 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

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It is a Power Up Thursday. 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

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It is a Power Up Thursday. 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

0: Michiana's only classic rock station, 97.7 ZOW. PJ, better man. Hey, it's Brad King. Happy, what is today? Today is Thursday. Might not feel like Thursday because of the holiday on Monday, but it is Thursday, so we're almost at the weekend. Big thanks to Old School Tile for keeping us commercial-free for the past 97 minutes. 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

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Bob texted in for Jake Giles' band, Must Have Got Lost. That is on the way. Also on the way right after Ozzy, your next chance to qualify for those AC/DC tickets on this Power Up Thursday on 97.7 ZOW.

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AC/DC coming to Notre Dame on September 4th. This is going to be huge. People are going to be talking about this show for years after. You got a chance to be there. I'm going to give you a text word. 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You can qualify more than once, so you're going to want to listen to all of these times, text in all of these times, because that gives you more entries and a better shot at winning those tickets. So the word right now is dirty. It's a dirty word, D-I-R-T-Y. 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Once again, the word is dirty. D-I-R-T-Y. 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

0: 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Mellencamp and Cherry Bomb. Jeff texting in for that one on the You Call It Request Show. Hey, it's Brad King. 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

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Today is Power Up Thursday, so we are giving you a chance every hour. We started at 7:15 this morning. 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

0: 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White Snake, here I go again. That's just about going to do it for me, Brad King. Frank Gasco is in next. He's got your two at two, celebrating John Fogerty's birthday today. Also, it is a Power Up Thursday, so you got a chance to qualify for those AC/DC tickets every hour from now through 7:15. So your next chance coming up at 2:15. So stick around for that and more. Have a great rest of your Thursday. We are almost to the weekend. Stay safe, be kind, and be excellent to one another. 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
2: 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Welcome to Thirsty Thursday, Friday Eve, whatever nickname you have for it. We're that much closer to the weekend. Got your car connection to it too for you right now as we celebrate the birthday of John Fogerty. He was born on this day in 1945 in Berkeley, California. 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

97.7 ZOW. Frank Gasco here in the Bills Heating Studio as we celebrate the birthday of John Fogerty, of course, shaping the music industry on his own, taking them on and eventually winning 50 years later. Always a pretty cool story to think and hear about John Fogerty. Brought to you by the Car Connection right there in Elkhart. If you're looking for a certain type of vehicle, maybe you're looking for car, truck, golf cart even. I've seen those guys have golf carts. Go check them out. 53982 County Road 9 in Elkhart. 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

0: 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Tell your friends to Power Up Thursday. 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

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How do you like having so many days of good weather, right? Decent, man, decent. I enjoy it myself. Got a lot of yard work done. Got a couple of vehicles worked on. And being productive, it's not something I do very often. Here's STP, 97.7 ZOW.

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97.7 ZOW, Motley Crue here. Nikki Sixx going on his social media platforms the other day and doing Q&As in the comments. He was on 6 a.m.'s Facebook page, Instagram, as well as the Nikki Sixx page, Facebook and Instagram as well. Some pretty interesting comments, and he didn't hold back. He also said the other side of him, the old him, would have responded very differently to some of those. Go check him out. Here's Home Sweet Home. I don't blame him. 97.7 ZOW. You know.

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Was kind of digging through some old records last night, looking for something, you know, newer or something I haven't heard in a long time to listen to. Stumbled upon Jimmy Page and the Black Crowes album, Live at the Greek. That's from 2000. You should be able to find that wherever you find your music. It's a great one to listen to all the way through. Here She Talks to Angels, 97.7 ZOW.

0: 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Going to be at the Notre Dame Stadium September 4th. 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Make a plan out of it. And come hang out with us, man. We're going to be at the show for sure. So be listening. 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

97.7 ZOW, Frank Gasco in the Bills Heating Studio. The track that always stuck with me right here, All Right Now from Free. Really awesome band. And you can crank it up right now with us. 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

0: 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We are already 6 months into the year. My goodness. 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
8: 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Memorial Day came early. 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

97.7 ZOW, Brett Gasco in the Bills Heating Studio. Of course, several versions of that song have been done, Wanted Dead or Alive from Bon Jovi. What always stuck out to me, I was always a big PBR fan, the Pro Bull Riding, and there was a album that came out called Dancing with Thunder. He teamed up with Richie Sambora and Montgomery Gentry to do a cover of that one right there. 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
1: You know, we are all human, and I think that we all can agree that we love the smell of fresh baked goods, whether it's pies or bread or candies or anything like that. 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That's right. Broke in about 3:30. Employees were getting ready to come in for the day. It only took them about 45 minutes to get in for their shift to find the man passed out on the floor. 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It's a lot cheaper that way. You don't have to worry about passing out on the floor. 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

AC/DC coming to the Notre Dame Stadium. You may have been at the show in 1978, had Aerosmith, AC/DC, Yes, and Bruce Springsteen with the E Street Band on the bill. They were at the ACC, though. How about we send you to go see them at the Notre Dame Stadium coming up on September 4th? 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You're going to have a half hour to text this in. 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Again, ball breaker, B-A-L-L-B-R-E-A-K-E-R. 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

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We also know it can be good, too. It's not always a bad work day. I'd rather be fishing, though. 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

0: AC/DC, of course, coming to the Notre Dame Stadium September 4th. 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

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Frank Gasco here in the Bills Heating Studio on a Power Up Thursday. 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

0: 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I will catch you again tomorrow for your Car Connection 2 at 2. 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